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20: Happy birthday, America. Mostly cloudy and mild tonight. 67 Albuquerque, 61 Santa Fe. On Sunday, we dial it back a few degrees. It's still hot to wrap up the holiday weekend. 94 Albuquerque, 88 Santa Fe. Only a slight storm chance. I'm meteorologist Olga Breeze for KOAT 7.

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Magic 99.5. I'm Steph Duran, and talking about very important world events going on today. Joey Chestnut crushed the field again today in the 2026 Nathan's Hot Dog Eating Contest. Mr. Chestnut tore through 66 hot dogs and buns in 10 minutes. That's still not near his record, I guess, is something like 76 hot dogs and buns in 10 minutes. But he still won again today. He's Joey Chestnut. You know, that's what he does.

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0: 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I'm Steph Duran. Monday morning, just after 8 a.m., you have got to be here. Kiki Garcia has the first national keyword to kick off our next flyaway contest. Go see Backstreet Boys at the Sphere in Vegas. You want all the details? I've got them right here.
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23: Happy birthday, America. Mostly cloudy and mild tonight. 67 Albuquerque, 61 Santa Fe. On Sunday, we dial it back a few degrees. It's still hot to wrap up the holiday weekend. 94 Albuquerque, 88 Santa Fe. Only a slight storm chance. I'm meteorologist Olga Breeze for KOAT 7.

Magic 99.5. It is getting close to sunset. Well, I mean, relatively, we're at the point of the year now where sunset is like, what, 8:20 or something like that? And then we commence the fireworks, which will go on until, what, 2 or 3 in the morning? Welcome to Albuquerque. All right, you guys be safe. I'll see you later.

sparklers on the driveway and a whole lot of neighborhood pride. You know the West Side's going to be blowing up tonight. Happy birthday, America, from Magic 99.5.

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0: Now here's a pop jazz ballad by a Swiss duo. It became a massive international hit, peaking at number 8 in the UK, number 16 here in the US on the Hot 100, making it the first Swiss artist to enter the Pop 40. Not double, proper pronunciation, double. 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

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Hot Girls in Love. My name's Kid Kelly. 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Now, here's one of the most iconic anthems ever, fusing traditional reggae with disco and dancehall-style grooves. This song encourages listeners to remain true to themselves, resist oppression, and embrace love while dealing with external judgment. A big Rolling Music magazine says it's one of the best songs of all time. 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Here's

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3: 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My name's Kid Kelly. Your top 25 is comprised from national airplay, satellite airplay, historic charts, statistical charts, and a KK confabulation gnome. Here's a song written in about 10 minutes as a long-distance apology to a wife after a work trip in Memphis ran longer than expected. It spent 2 weeks at the top of the Hot Country chart and 5 weeks on the Hot 100 chart. Hot hit 22 this week. 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

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Hot Hit 21 this week, The Cult. Hey you, my name's Kid Kelly. Your top 25 hot hits for the weekend in July 4th. Happy Holly Days weekend, like Fuse, Step Away. Now here's an 80s backtrack from this band's 16th studio album. It's the group's most successful, achieving double platinum status in the U.S. and famously spawning lots of hits. Here's one of them. 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
13: 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Happy 250 USA. You are getting the artist who famously says he wrote this track in about 10 minutes as a challenge to himself to prove he could write a simple formulaic pop song that was actually good. It peaked at number 36 on the Hot 100, earning this artist his very first U.S. pop hit. Hot hit 19 this week, Elvis Costello. 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

I'm Kid Kelly with a gospel-inspired backtrack that was a major international hit, reaching top 10 on the UK singles charts, number 14 on the Hot 100. There it is, Sweet Freedom. 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
9: 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Top 25 hot hits on now for the week ending July 4th. My name is Kid Kelly. We're up to this artist's signature power pop anthem. It was inspired famously by a greeting card spotted at a Brooklyn gas station. It also earned this artist a Grammy nomination. Hot hit number 16 this week, Belinda Carlisle, Heaven is a Place on Earth.

Ooh, hot hit 15 this week. Mars Day, The Time, Jungle Love. This is Kid Kelly with your top 25 hot hits. This song was written by band members John Spinks and Tony Lewis in about 30 minutes, inspired by Sting from The Police. Hot hit number 14 this week, The Outfield, Your Love.

0: Jack Wagner, Hot Hit 14. You're All I Need. Kid Kelly doing your top 25 hot hits for the week ending July 4th. Happy holidays. 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

right back to 80s Hot Hits right here for you. Happy July 4th weekend. Hot hit number 12 this week is a song that defined a pop phenomenon. It spent 10 weeks at number one on the Hot 100. And to counter the song's overtly, overly suggestive lyrics, the music video for it was designed as an aerobics workout, an aerobics anthem. Hot hit 12.

rock out with your ears out. 80s hot hits here on the weekend. Def Leppard, hot hit 11 this week. Foolin'. Top 25 for the weekend, July 4th. Now, the duo that recorded this say this song sounds like it's about a demanding lover. It's actually a cry of defiance against the music industry. Here's this duo's fourth number one on the Hot 100. Daryl Hall, John Oates. I can't go for that. No can do.

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4: 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It got the artist a Golden Globe for Best Original Song, and this song hit number one on the Hot 100. Hot hit 9 this week, Christopher Cross, Arthur's theme.

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My name is Kid Kelly. 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Here's an 80s backtrack about fleeting summer romance based on a Hawaii trip with his then girlfriend. The song actually originated from this artist's original demo tapes that every record company in the industry rejected. It peaked at hot hit number 2 on the Hot 100. Here's Richard Marx. Hot hit 7 this week, Endless Summer Nights.

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7: 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My name is Kid Kelly. Your top 25 hot hits for the week ending July 4th on right now. We're getting close to number one as we crack the top five with a defining rap rock anthem.
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7: Written as a fun joke about frat brother culture, it surprisingly became the band's biggest hit. Ironically, the very audience it was mocking adopted the song as a party anthem. And who rocks the heavy metal blazing guitar solo? Slayer's Kerry King, that's who. Produced by Rick Rubin, here's hot hit number six this week, Beastie Boys, Fight for Your Right.

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Happy July 4th. Cracking Hot Hit 5, it's Michael Jackson, The Way You Make Me Feels. This is Kid Kelly. Happy 250 USA. Happy Freedom, The American Way. Now, here's this guy's first song after leaving the legendary band Fleetwood Mac. It peaked at number 10 on the Hot 100 and topped the charts in Australia. This week, it's Hot Hit number 4, Lindsey Buckingham, Trouble.

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19: You got the spot that's hot 80s hits here on the weekend with me, your KID Kid Kelly. At this time, appreciate your ears with us. These are the top 25 hot hits for the week ending July 4th. We're up to number 3 with a song ranked as one of the greatest metal songs of all time. The video features actor Mark Medcalf, best known perhaps as the sadistic ROTC character Niedermeyer in National Lampoon's Animal House. Written by lead singer Dee Snider and released by Twisted Sister, here's hot hit number 3 this week.
20: I wanna

Cam. Yes, you are, Ms. Jackson. She's hot hit number two this week. And me, I'm KID Kid Kelly, 80s DJ. That's right, I am. Your top 25 comprise from national airplay, historic charts, statistical charts, satellite airplay, and our exclusive K-Kelly confabulation known as your Gnome. Now, number one. This song is this band's 11th single and the third from their Seven and the Ragged Tiger album. It became a global smash as well as the band's number one on the Hot 100. Originally, the album version was considered a bit too long and sluggish for radio, so the band hired Nile Rodgers of Chic fame, and he chopped a track up, sped it up, and introduced early sampling techniques, most notably the now iconic stammering Flex. Here's Hot Hit number one this week, Duran Duran.

0: hit number one for the week ending July 4th, Duran Duran, The Reflex. My name's Kid Kelly. Next week, we're back with more 80s backtracks. Till then, appreciate you listening. Thanks for being true. Thanks for being you.
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System engaged. 2003, 2002, 2001, 2002, 2003, 2003, 2003, 2003, 2003, 2003, 2003, 2003, 2003, 2003, 2003, 2003, 2003, 2003, 2003, 2003, 2003, 2003, 2003, 2003, 2003, 2003, 2003, 2003, 2003, 2003, 2003, 2003, 2003, 2003, 2003, 2003, 2003, 2003, 2003, 2003, 2003, 2003, 2003, 2003, 2003, 2003, 2003, 2003, 2003, 2003, 2003, 2003, 2003, 2003, 2003, 2003, 2003, 2003, 2003, 2003, 2003, 2003, 2003, 2003, 2003, 2003, 2003, 2003, 2003, 2003, 2003, 2003, 2003, 2003, 2003, 2003, 2003, 2003, 2003, 2003, 2003, 2003, 2003, 2003, 2003, 2003, 2003, 2003, 2003, 2003, 2003, 2003, 2003, 2003, 2003, 2003,

4. This is Your Night by Amber. My name's Kid Kelly. Top 25 hot hits for the week ending July 4th. Light Fuse, Step Away. This song now is recognizable from its heavy rotation on the American alternative rock radio scene and a prominent theme song in the American Pie movie thing. It's about a highly destructive and addictive, turbulent relationship. Hot hit 23 is James with Blade.

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Welcome back and happy 250 USA July 4th weekend. My name's Kid Kelly. Your top 25 is comprised from national airplay, satellite airplay, historic charts, statistical charts, and a KK confabulation gnome. Here's a song that topped the modern rock tracks chart. Peaked to number 15 across the USA. Iconic for the conversational, tell me all your thoughts on God, because I'd really like to meet her. Hot hit 22, Dishwalla, counting blue cards.

Wow, hot hit 21 this week. Lou Bega with Mambo number 5. My name's Kid Kelly. Top 25 hot hits for your July 4th holidays weekend. Lead singer on this song, Chris Barron, wrote it for his stepmom, whom he described as a malignant narcissist. Highly unsupportive and predicted that he would never amount to anything other than a guitar-playing janitor. Hot hit 20, Chris Barron, Spin Doctors with Little Miss. Can't

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11: 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Top 25 hot hits for the week ending July 4th. Happy 250 USA. This party anthem peaked at number 8 on the Hot 100 and turned an improvised chant into a massive cultural dance craze. The dance that's now established wasn't before this song, with lyrics including Cotton Candy, Sweetie Go, Let Me See That Tootsie Roll. Hot hit 1969, boys.

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This song is by the, quote, German Eurodance project, Real McCoy, a defining 90s club anthem. It blends male rap verses with female vocal hooks, so the producers say. Peaked at number 3 on the Hot 100 this week. It's Hot Hit 17, Real McCoy, Another Night.

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11: 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My name is Kid Kelly. We're up to the English band with the alternative rock hit, best known for the glam rock style bass line, and features in Guitar Hero 5, Rock Band 3, and Guardians of the Galaxy Volume 3. 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

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Top 25 hot hits. Happy July 4th, happy 250 USA. Hot hit 15 this week, TLC and Creep. This song spent an incredible 44 weeks on the Hot 100, and it became a universal anthem of love following her public come out. 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

0: spot that's hot. 90s Hot Hits here on the weekend with me, Kid Kelly. Top 25 for July 4th. Happy 250 USA. That's Boys to Men. I'll Make Love to You. Before it, Live, Lightning Crashes. And I got you DNA with Suzanne Vega and Tom's Diner. 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

0: fourth, comprised from national airplay, satellite airplay, historic and statistical charts, and a KK confabulation. This artist wrote this song inspired by a woman met at a restaurant in Los Angeles. After his gig, she sat down next to him and shared her story of unique upbringing in Hollywood, which turned into this. A Grammy nomination and a peek at number 7 on the Hot 100, Sean Mullins. Hot hit Lucky 7 this week, Lullaby.
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8: I don't know about you, but my social media feeds are flooded with lotions and potions and gadgets, all promising to unlock different components of longevity. But if you log off, take a step back from all the hype, you'll find that the actual keys to a longer, healthier life are hiding in plain sight. There are four of them. Number one, nutrition. The Mediterranean diet really is the gold standard. Number two, exercise. You should be getting 150 minutes of moderate intensity exercise or 75 minutes of vigorous intensity exercise every week, plus strength training and stretching. Number three, sleep. Sleep is when your body and your brain repair themselves. You should be getting 7 to 9 hours a night. And finally, number four often gets forgotten, socialization. It's not a bonus. It's a necessity for a healthy life, finding a sense of community, purpose, and belonging. I'm Dr. Sanjay Gupta, helping you live a better life.

awesome to have you back. My name's Kid Kelly. Playing your 90s hot hits here. Top 25 for the week ending July 4th. Getting close to the top 5 with one of the best-selling single songs in history. It pioneered the deliberate use of the auto-tune as a creative vocal effect, which was a then-revolutionary production technique that permanently changed pop music. By the way, she didn't need to use it. She holds the record for the highest-selling song single by a female solo artist. Cher has hot hit 6 this week. Be

0: still right there. The Crossroads. Hot Hit 5, Bone Thugs and Harmony. My name's Kid Kelly. Top 25 hot hits for the week ending July 4th. Hot hit number 4 this week, written by Ed Roland as a publishing demo never intended for commercial release, which somehow became a massive breakout hit and a number 1 album rock song. And to get the unique vocal effect on the iconic,
1: yeah,
0: Roland sang directly into one of these, yeah, an empty toilet paper cardboard tubey tube. Hot hit 4 this week, Collective Soul, Shine.

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10: Bringing your 90s back on the weekend. My name is Kid Kelly. This is your top 25 hot hits for the weekending, July 4th, down to the top three. This song was actually a low-tempo acoustic singer-songwriter type of ballad, which barely charted. It became a massive global club anthem following an updated house remix by Todd Terry. It peaked at number 10 in multiple countries and number 2 here in the U.S. on the Hot 100. Hot hit number 3 this week, Everything But the Girl, Missing.

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18: Not all screen time is created equal, and a new study out of Sweden is helping us understand this even better. So researchers followed more than 20,000 people over nearly two decades and determined that passive screen time, like sitting on the couch and watching television, raised someone's risk of dementia. But if they did something active, like reading, puzzles, or interacting with other people, this same group of people saw their risk of dementia drop. Just like you gotta put the work in to keep your body in shape as you age, you basically have to do the same thing with your brain. A couple things I have found to help: working to learn something new every day, whatever it might be, challenging yourself in some way every day, and really importantly, staying socially active. Some days that means meeting friends in person. Other days, maybe an email, a text, or a phone call. Just stay engaged. I'm Dr. Sanjay Gupta, helping you live a better life.
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0: It's a change in how we live.
1: And a change in how we have to, like, think about it, I think, too, right? Mm-hmm. Like, we have to sort of prepare ourselves and prepare each other, like, for the heat to come. And, you know, we can't take it for granted. We can't think that it's nothing anymore. We have to, like, really take heat seriously in a way we didn't have to before.
0: I know. So maybe we don't have to have down jackets anymore. That may be something.
1: Yeah, maybe only if you, like, visit Chicago or something.
0: And maybe even Chicago will be, you know. My son lives up in Syracuse, and he was just saying over this Christmas, you know, they had so much snow, but maybe Syracuse won't be. I mean, it's just so many things around, things that you don't even think about. Yeah. You know, people used to do cold plunges because it was the healthy thing to do. It was a trendy thing to do. But now cold plunges aren't going to be as
2: standard.
0: People won't
1: what
0: have
1: you
0: hot
1: do in the morning.
2: Yeah. All right.
0: Well, you know, people won't have hot tubs anymore. They're going to have cold plunges in their houses. Isn't that the truth? Yeah. Now, you also had, which I think is really interesting, is some publications out there that are available to people on the street and can see that. Tell us a little bit about those publications you have.
1: Yeah. So we've been partnering with some incredible community organizations. And one that we'd really love to shout out is the Berke Beat. It's Albuquerque Street newspaper by and for people who are unsheltered. And we have been partnering with them. They are creating a zine, like a little magazine.
0: I like those.
1: Yeah.
0: I am going to come out with so many things. I want to be the talk of the holiday with the hot and the zine.
2: You have all the hot topics.
0: Danielle, thank you. Yeah. You're going to make me credible this weekend.
1: No problem. You'll be ready for the barbecue.
0: I'll be ready for the barbecue.
2: You'll
0: and I'm
2: be
0: gonna,
2: the star of the show.
0: I know. I'm going to bring one of those tubs full of ice and we're going to have our own cold.
2: You'll be ready.
1: And they are creating a zine that shares out heat safety information specifically for the unsheltered people in our city. And they're going to be disseminating that. I think the printing is almost done. They're going to start sending them out across the city through their networks. But it's really such an incredible partnership, and we're so lucky to get to work with them. And it's such a good way to share this information with people who really need access to this information.
2: And people who, like you said, don't have access to phones or internet. And that was a question for us while we were doing this campaign, was how are we going to reach these people on the street? And so working with the Berke Beat and them having so much direct access to those populations has been a really big lift for us in this campaign.
0: And you know what? And we talked a little bit before you came in here. It's homeless people, and it's just not confined to people on the street who are doing drugs. It's confined to everybody. Exactly. But another real vulnerable population too are the elderly.
1: Yeah.
0: And a lot of people that are, you know, over 60 or so, you know, people aren't as ready for being at that age anymore. And sometimes Social Security isn't coming. So we have a lot of these people that are on the street and homeless so well, which is very sad. So we just have to think about that older segment of the population who is probably not, and this zine, I just love that, are going to be able to access these. And they're in English and in Spanish, right?
1: The zine is in English. But all of our resources that we have are available in Spanish and in English through the Department of Health.
0: So some way you're going to be able to know a little bit more about what this heat is going to do to us. And you're not going to, I mean, I don't, you say longer too, so we may be into September, October. You know, Halloween and all that may not be so cool anymore. So this is going to be a topic, really. It's going to be part of our everyday life for years to come. We're going to be kind of living with what Phoenix and all those have been living with forever.
1: There's so much that they're doing that we can also learn from them. So, yeah, I think this is also
0: an opportunity. Have you learned anything from what they were doing then?
1: Another shout out to an organization that we've been working really closely with, which is Healthy Climate New Mexico. And it's a sort of climate organization made up of clinicians and healthcare providers. And they've really been our sort of technical experts on this campaign. But they do a lot of work around heat, and they have really talked to the team of people at the city of Phoenix who have been doing a lot of work around heat safety on their homeless populations. and how they can

0: support people in the heat. So I think there's a lot, yeah, a lot of really good stuff that we can also learn from Arizona.
1: I was just telling you that my daughter-in-law was working there for a while in the hospital. And she would say they bring in these homeless people. And you were saying about the pavement. That's my, I got all these things to talk about this weekend about, you know, putting it on there. But she said they would just pass out and they would come in and they would just be so severely burned on their backs and on their legs and everything because the skin would just burn off. And so, you know, that is really hot. And so that's nice to have somebody. I mean, Tucson, Phoenix, you know, all of those.
2: Yeah. And I think something that they had talked about in a meeting or a presentation we had listened to once from some folks in Arizona, and they had talked about that in one of the cities where they offered cooling stations, right? Great, great resource to offer folks. But then they were having problems with people walking long distances in the heat to get to the cooling stations. And so then you have to start responding to something like that. And so I think they implemented free bus passes, you know, so it's kind of, even when you have these resources, then other issues start arising and you need to address those. So like we were talking snowball, but... So,
1: yeah, waterfall. That's
2: exactly
1: what waterfall.
2: Right.
1: So but let me ask you this, but I hope I'm not speaking out of turn. You can ride the bus for free in the city.
0: Yeah.
1: So if you need to get to one cooling station, if you don't find it there.
0: Yeah.
1: And
0: we're ahead of the curve on that. Right?
1: Finally.
2: Right. We did it.
1: We did that and stuff because then they can get to that. And I'm sure that all these homeless places in Albuquerque are going to end. Well, they're going to anticipate not just for this weekend, but for the entire summer.
0: Yeah.
1: And what they're going to do to help these, help us all.
0: Yeah.
1: And everything. It's just going to be, I know that there was some concern that we were not going to be able to fill these 28 minutes, but ladies, we are almost out of time. Yeah, we've just been talking as with my two best friends now, my BFFs.
2: Right?
1: It is just such an interesting topic.
0: Yeah.
1: So I got to remember seven seconds
0: on
1: the pavement to see the coolest summer we're going to have for the foreseeable future. And that is just amazing. And water, cold plunges. That's the new thing is going to be cold plunges
0: And hydrating.
1: And hydrating.
0: Drinking a lot of water.
1: So drinking a lot of water every 4 hours or so.
0: No, every 20 minutes.
1: Oh, every 20 minutes.
0: Yeah. A glass of water every 20 minutes. So even if you're not thirsty, drink water.
1: Drink water every 20 minutes.
2: Stay
1: in the shade. Build your cold plunge now.
0: Yeah, exactly.
1: And this is the coolest summer we're going to have for
0: the rest of our
1: long time. Well, our time is up. Thank you so much for coming.
2: Thank you.
1: And I want to end it with a note that we need to have hope. Hope that we can all work this. And nothing else. Choose kindness. Choose kindness if you see somebody. Thank you for coming with me. And I hope that you can enjoy a cooler inside holiday. And have a good holiday weekend as well. Thank you so much for listening.
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3: We are wrapping up Independence Day weekend with more cloud cover and a slight storm chance. Temperatures dial back a few degrees, too. 94 Albuquerque, 88 Santa Fe. Tonight, mostly cloudy and mild. 66 Albuquerque, 61 Santa Fe. I'm meteorologist Olga Breeze for KOAT7.
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2: 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One of my favorite guests is on the line. We've got Chris Killam, also known as the Medicine Hunter, standing by now. CNN calls Chris the Indiana Jones of natural medicine because he's constantly scouring the globe, searching for natural remedies. You may have seen Chris on the Dr. Oz show or maybe on PBS or CBS and also on Fox News where he does a health segment. He's been featured in the New York Times and also on ABC's 2020. Anyway, Chris is joining us today to discuss not one, but three of the hottest nutritional ingredients out there on the market today. Even better, he's teamed up with Purity today to give away a complimentary bottle to everyone out there in the listening audience. So do not, I repeat, do not change that dial. But first, a quick introduction. Chris Killam is an author and an educator. He's written 14 books. He's conducted research in over 30 countries. Again, he's been on with Oprah and Friends and Dr. Oz. Chris, welcome back to the show.
3: Thank you so much. It's always a pleasure to have a great conversation with you.
2: Now, most of us are super busy these days. We want to stay healthy, but quite frankly, it can be daunting, you know, with all the different supplements out there. Now, Chris, you've traveled all over the world learning about different natural remedies. So you really know which ingredients to look for. So tell me this, besides a good multivitamin and some fish oil, maybe a few other things, go into the three super hot nutrients you've been so jazzed about lately.
3: Well, I'm happy to do that. The three super nutrients, as we like to say, are a green tea extract, a turmeric extract called curcumin, and an extract from red wine called resveratrol. And apropos of what you said about my traveling around the world, I've extensively investigated these in their host countries. So I've been in the green tea plantations of China and India and worked with top researchers of this ingredient in those countries. With turmeric, I've been deeply involved with turmeric researchers in India and seen all of that. And with resveratrol, I've worked with scientists in Europe and also in California and Chile and South Africa, all of which are major red wine producing areas. So I've had the opportunity to investigate these things in the field, meet with the top scientists, and my conclusion is that green tea, curcumin from turmeric root, and resveratrol from red wine are remarkable health-enhancing agents that everybody can benefit from in a very, very substantial way.
2: Now, Chris, let's talk about these big three. And it's interesting that they're all found in our diet and all are considered superfoods. The green tea, the curcumin, the resveratrol. Why did you want to combine the three? There's always a method to your madness, if I can say it that way, because you combine these things together. You call it a real game changer.
3: Well, you know, when I look at these, there actually isn't a reason to put them all in separate products. They do go very well together. As you said, they're all food derived. So it's kind of like you can make a salad if you choose out of many vegetables. You don't just have to have a bowl of lettuce or a bowl of cucumbers. And while that's a little bit simplistic, the fact is that all of these are very, very rich in groups of protective compounds that are both antioxidant, so they actually protect our organ systems, so they maintain a healthy inflammatory status in the body. And this is really a big breakthrough. I also like the idea that people can get a concentrated supplement of green tea extract, curcumin extract, and resveratrol in one product with truly meaningful amounts of each one and not have to go out and basically buy a shopping cart full of stuff.
2: Now, let's dive into the headlines and the research, especially on this green tea, because it's absolutely amazing. I know in Asia they've been using it for thousands of years for healthy aging. But what are you seeing recently in the press? I know you told me the Nutrition Research Journal in its July 2012 issue revealed that green tea significantly increased plasma antioxidant activity and whole blood glutathione. Can you recap some of these headlines and tell me why you're such a green tea advocate?
3: Okay, what you just said about increasing plasma antioxidant activity is really critical. There are many antioxidants that people consume that don't actually wind up in the body, or they don't wind up in the body in any significant amounts. The green tea antioxidants, which we know are among the most highly beneficial antioxidants in the entire world, are very well absorbed. They improve plasma antioxidant activity. That is the blood concentration of antioxidants. So what happens is you get this great concentration of antioxidant substances, which are protective compounds floating around in the body and protecting the cells of your body, your organs, every part of your body from premature destruction due to exposure to environmental pollutants and things in the diet. With regard to the whole blood glutathione, when we take in the right antioxidants, and not all antioxidant compounds are the right antioxidants, our bodies produce more of its own super protective compound called glutathione. So you take in the green tea extract, you build the antioxidant activity in your blood, and you also cause your body to produce this enormously beneficial, very well-studied, very powerful protective substance called glutathione. So it is remarkable. This isn't something that most high antioxidant foods or supplement ingredients do, but it does happen with a concentrated, properly made green tea extract.
2: All right, let's switch gears and talk about this curcumin, which is number two on your list. And by the way, these three ingredients are all found in the new green tea combo formula. We're going to be offering a free bottle in a few minutes, but talk to me about the curcumin, which is spelled C-U-R-C-U-M-I-N. Now, most people haven't heard of it, but scientists and researchers know it's one of the most powerful superfoods on the planet. It can positively influence our DNA, maintain joint comfort, healthy inflammation, and more. Can you share some of the incredible headlines on curcumin and tell us why you use this? And we talked about this off air a few minutes ago, this patented curcumin with greater absorption.
3: Okay. Well, first of all, I think while people might not know the term curcumin, they may well know turmeric root, which is a yellow spice, and it shows up in curries, and it's part of the 5,000-year-old Indian Ayurvedic system of medicine. I've been studying turmeric and its derivative curcumin since the 1970s, and I'll say this right off the bat, that there are almost no plant materials in the world as extensively studied as this. A couple of thousand studies can be found in the scientific and medical literature. We know that curcumin is powerfully antioxidant. We know that it has a remarkable capacity to protect the liver, and the liver is our primary detoxifying organ. It greatly enhances joint health. So if people are experiencing joint discomfort due to overuse, this really helps to relieve that. And it's also what we call cardioprotective. It helps to protect the heart. It helps to maintain normal, healthy cholesterol. And one last thing that is really kind of astounding is that curcumin actually causes your body to produce what are called neuroprotective factors in the brain. So it causes your body to produce these agents in the brain that protect the actual tissue of the nerves and the brain itself. There's almost nothing else that we know of that does this. Specifically, the curcumin that you mentioned offers about 7 times the absorption of other curcumin. So when you take 250 milligrams of this stuff, you get about 7 times the activity that you would if you took, say, a comparable amount of another curcumin extract. So this, in my opinion, is one of the most life-enhancing, protective, totally beneficial substances on Earth. And it has just decades of scientific and medical studies to back it up.
2: Now, Chris, I know that we talked already about the green tea in the curcumin in your new green tea formula, which Purity is giving away for free today. But first, tell me about the third nutrient on the list, the resveratrol, which is super hot right now. Share with us some of the headlines and the science behind resveratrol. I know the French love it, but why is it on your short list?
3: Well, resveratrol is one of those remarkable compounds that I just sort of shake my head at how many different things it does. It is found in grapes, in wine grapes. It also shows up in cranberries. What we know about resveratrol is that, like green tea and also like curcumin extract, it's profoundly antioxidant. But more than that, it shows significant properties. When you look at some of the things in the body that happen during aging as a result of fat accumulation in tissue and insulin sensitivity, resveratrol helps to protect against those things. It's a powerful immune regulator. And you know, our immune system is responsible for keeping us healthy. It is remarkably beneficial for the heart. And this is why it's considered one of the keys to the so-called French paradox. You know, the French drink a lot of red wine, they eat a lot of cheese, they smoke cigarettes, and they stay slim and they have good cardiovascular health, which just seems completely unfair. But resveratrol appears to be key in that. And additionally, there is a brain benefit like there is with the curcumin with blood flow to the brain. So when you take resveratrol, you get brain blood flow. This means you get more oxygen to the tissues of the brain. So this is on my short list for all those reasons and for about a dozen more that would just plain take too long to explain.
2: All right, again, we're talking with Chris Killam, also known as the Indiana Jones of natural medicine, sometimes called the medicine hunter as well. Chris, let's laser in on how this wonderful formula that you created in conjunction with Purity Products. I know that Purity's been in business now for, what is it, over 20 years. They've got a top rating from the Better Business Bureau, and people can get a complimentary bottle of this green tea CR today. We'll give that number out in a few minutes. But first, Chris, before we tell our listeners how they can get their very own complimentary bottle of green tea CR, tell me this. If you wanted to buy this green tea plus the patented curcumin plus the resveratrol, I mean, you spend close to probably at least $75 for all three bottles in the store. And yet today, Purity Products is giving away a free bottle. How are they able to do this?
3: Well, you can consider it kind of a smart bet. And what I mean by that, first of all, Purity's big, but they're also very strategic. They know that if a person who's listening will pick up the phone, call in and get their free bottle, and it really is free, as in free, as yep, in it doesn't cost you money, if that person will try the product, take it as recommended, they're going to feel it. And when they feel it, they're going to say, gee, I want this as part of my regular daily regimen. 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
2: 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Okay, Chris, talk about some of the headlines just on the green tea that we didn't get to yet. I understand that dieters just love green tea because it supports healthy fat metabolism. Is that right? And what does the research say about green tea when it comes to weight management?
3: Well, this is one of the especially wonderful things about green tea. We know that green tea has thermogenic properties. That is, it has heat-generating properties in the body, so it actually causes your body to burn more calories. So when you eat a meal, you're going to burn more calories from that meal as a result of taking a good, well-made, concentrated green tea extract. In addition, it has specific fat oxidation properties. It actually burns fat. I'm not suggesting that you're going to lose 20 pounds in a week, but I am saying that this is going to help your body to metabolize fat more efficiently. Over time, taking a green tea extract can help you to have a better fat to lean muscle ratio. So from a weight control standpoint, this is very good news. Additionally, green tea helps to stabilize blood glucose or blood sugar. And unstable blood sugar is one of the contributing factors to increased weight. So by stabilizing blood sugar, you have an effect on weight control and weight management. So it's really quite remarkable stuff. You need enough of it. We've got enough of it in green tea CR. It has to be the right extract. We've got the right extract. But the science is there for healthy weight management.
2: All right. Now, Chris, you say that with Purity's formula, it provides you with about 3 cups worth of green tea in each 2-capsule serving. So you get all of the green tea's concentrated benefits for energy, for heart health, for alertness in just 2 caps. Plus, you get the curcumin and the resveratrol, too. So it's easy. You call it your daily shortcut to better health. Explain this idea of a healthy shortcut and explain some of the top benefits as well.
3: Well, I mean, you could, for example, drink 3 cups of good concentrated green tea each day, eat at least 1 really rich curry made with a lot of turmeric root, and drink a couple of glasses of red wine. You could do that every day. Most people will not do that every day, but they still might want the benefits of 3 of the biggest superstar protective health-enhancing nutrients on the entire planet. So when I call this a daily shortcut, I'm simply saying that you can get in a capsule, in a good capsule, what you'd otherwise have to get by drinking a few cups of tea, eating at least 1 large, you know, turmeric-laden curry every day, and drinking a couple of glasses of concentrated red wine.
2: Again, we're talking with Chris Killam, the medicine hunter. Now, in this new green tea CR formula from Purity, it's really about the research. Share with us some of your favorite studies and the headlines on the curcumin that we didn't get to yet. I know this is one of your favorite ingredients for joint comfort and even for brain health.
3: Well, I especially like the liver protective, heart protective, and joint modifying properties of this stuff. The liver is our greatest detoxifying organ, and we know that we're constantly bombarded by toxins in the environment. In fact, blood studies show that newborn babies contain 200 industrial pollutants in their blood at the time of birth. So we need a functioning, super healthy, very strong liver. We might not think about our livers that much, but we need that. Mm-hmm. And we know that curcumin protects the liver. It keeps it strong. From a cardiac standpoint, it's highly beneficial for the heart. It's very good for maintaining healthy cholesterol and healthy platelet levels. And from a joint standpoint, we have innumerable studies showing overall improvement in joint health and relief and stable inflammatory activity, better joint mobility as a result of taking curcumin. I like the brain protective studies as well. You know, curcumin delivers all this. So I regard it as one of the single most important things that you can put in your body. And I'm very well aware that most people are not going to eat enough raw turmeric root to get the benefits that they should and that they can get from a concentrated curcumin extract.
2: 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Purity knows that once you experience the benefits of Green Tea CR, you're not going to want to miss a day of taking it. 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Call now. All right, back to the show. Chris, I don't want to get too technical here, but these antioxidants in green tea are classified as polyphenols. And they really are super powerful and well-respected by scientists. But in this green tea CR formula, there's more. It's got the green tea, it's got the curcumin, the resveratrol that we talked about, plus grape seed extract, bioflavonoids, vitamin C. Can you talk to me about this array of really super antioxidants and polyphenols that you've put in the formula?
3: Well, yeah, I won't say that we kind of went overkill, but I will say that we really, really developed an efficient, comprehensive program here. Grape seed extract contain a group of highly specialized antioxidant compounds that not only do much of what I've already described, but also enhance the physical integrity of tissue in the blood vessels and the skin. So we put those in there for extra boost in antioxidant activity, but also for a specific type of activity that isn't as much addressed by the green tea, the curcumin, and the resveratrol. The bioflavonoids enhance the overall activity of vitamin C, and vitamin C itself is one of the most important nutrients that we can possibly take in. So I would say that we were very, very thorough. You know, when we went through what could be in this product, we said, you know, what would happen if we put in grape seed extract, bioflavonoids, and vitamin C? We realized that we would have an utterly superior formula. And just to reiterate, I want people to experience dynamic health. I want people to feel great. This formula, the Green Tea CR, will make you feel great. And that's the purpose of it.
2: All right, Chris, I love this Green Tea CR combination formula. And remember, the CR stands for curcumin and resveratrol. I love that with this complimentary bottle today, our listeners can get started for free. That's great value. What would people expect to pay if they bought all of these separately in the store?
3: Well, I think if they bought high-quality products that contain these ingredients, they'd be into it for about $75 or so, possibly even $80.
2: Yeah.
3: So they'd wind up spending appreciably more than they're going to spend on the green tea CR formula. And they still wouldn't get the grape seed extract. They still wouldn't get the pine bark extract, the bioflavonoids, or the vitamin C.
2: Chris, what kind of results can people expect to see? What can they expect to feel once they start taking this formula?
3: I think that people will feel greater joint mobility and comfort. I think they'll feel

0: capsule serving. Plus, you get the antioxidant equivalent of several servings of fruits and vegetables. Plus, you get the resveratrol and the joint comfort and brain function benefits of the curcumin. I mean, wow, all in one formula. In the last 2 minutes, talk to me about this shortcut to better health and why you want everyone listening to this program to call now for that complimentary bottle of Green TCR.
1: Okay. Fortunately, there's an immense body of science that has been growing steadily for the past 20 years, and it's really rich science now. We know that of the various plant-derived substances that exist, green tea extract, curcumin extract, and resveratrol extract are at the absolute top of the list of protective, vitality-enhancing, overall health-promoting compounds. There just isn't anything like these. They're in the green tea CR standing for curcumin and resveratrol, product in meaningful amounts. People will take this product. They're going to feel the difference. You're going to feel energy. You're going to feel more vitality. You're just plain going to feel better, kind of more fluid and in that flow of good health.
0: Sure.
1: 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And given that they can get a free bottle, I'm also not saying, now put yourself at great risk and spend a lot of money. I'd say, no, try it free. Let the product speak for itself.
0: Chris Killam, as always, fascinating information. We appreciate your insight. Thanks so much.
1: Thank you. It's always a pleasure to speak with you.
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0: Where to be for the intel. I'm John Tesh on Magic 99.5. Hey, please remember you can always find me at facebook.com/John Tesh, just like Dylan Reed did. And she writes, hey, John, you're always talking about eating more fish for good health, but I hate the smell. How can I cook it so it doesn't stink up my whole house? Well, Dylan, fresh fish, first of all, should not smell all that much. If it tastes or smells really fishy, it may not be all that fresh. It's because the muscle tissue in fish contains an odorless compound. But once a fish is out of the water, bacteria start altering that compound, making it smell. And the longer the fish is out of water, the worse it gets. So try to get the freshest salmon you can, of course, or buy it flash frozen, which means it'll be frozen almost immediately after being caught. And then do this before you start cooking your fish. Soak it or rub it down with something acidic, like vinegar or lemon juice. Even milk works because it's slightly acidic. That halts the bacterial growth and prevents the smelly compound from being released. So if you rinse the fish before cooking, the compound will bind to the water and get rinsed away. Basically, fish smells are bases, which are neutralized by acids, if you know your chemistry. So rinse your fish with something acidic to kill that smell.
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0: Fascinating piece of intelligence coming up in just a moment. New research is telling us something as simple as 5 minutes of in-person prayer, praying with somebody else, having them pray for you, it can actually ease our pain. I'll share the surprising study next.

0: John Tesh here with your intel on Magic 99.5. So our researchers have found that there's something that can reduce our pain in 5 minutes flat. It's actually some in-person prayer. I'll explain here. It comes from a new study in the Annals of Family Medicine. Researchers followed hundreds of patients dealing with moderate to severe pain, and half participated in 5 minutes of in-person prayer with the gentle laying of hands with a trained volunteer. The other half listened to soft, relaxing music. So the results were surprising. The patients who prayed reported much bigger drops in pain right away, and it wasn't just in the moment. The pain relief lasted for about 2 weeks. The researchers go on to say they're not sure if prayer alone caused the improvements. They think it's perhaps the combination of prayer, personal attention, eye contact, and gentle touch, because all those things have been shown to reduce pain and discomfort. Here's the takeaway. It's pretty simple. Whether it's prayer, connection, or a combination of both, which is what I believe in, 5 minutes of compassionate human interaction can be really powerful for pain.
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It's the intel you need. John Tesh on Magic 99.5. From our dating and relationship files, research is telling us many couples split up because one wants children and the other does not. Because a surprising number of couples never discuss the issue of kids before saying, I do. Instead, they just assume their partner's on the same page about when to start a family or whether they want one at all. And sometimes, even when one person says they don't want kids, their partner assumes they'll eventually change their mind. But when that doesn't happen, they both feel betrayed, disappointed, resentful, and heartbroken, and decide to move on before it's too late. By the age of 35, a woman's ability to conceive is only 15%, and it drops to 3% after age 45. After age 40, a man's chances of fathering a child drop 11% a year. And by age 45, the chances his offspring will have a cognitive disability triples. Bottom line,

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1: Well, you're faking it then. Here's an exercise to ground yourself. It's the rule of three. Oh, you've told me this about before. You look at three things around you. You listen for three sounds like tinkling glasses or the music playing, and then you touch three objects. The journal Social Cognitive and Affective Neuroscience says the rule of three works to break the, quote, worry loop that's in your mind that keeps telling you that you're not safe or that others are judging you.
2: Yeah, so we look, most of us, with very few exceptions, are not in life or death situations on a daily basis. And if you struggle with anxiety, whether it's social anxiety or anxiety in general, what it is your brain is going on a loop that you're describing, where it's taking stimuli and it's overreacting to it. And the way to combat that, and by the way, this also works when you're in life or death situations. Navy SEALs use this, is that you stop and you look at the concrete things that you can see in front of you.
1: Right.
2: Anything that you can see that is concrete, real, and not abstract at all. So you look at, you say picture frame, you say speaker, you say microphone, because you see those things physically in your presence. It gets your brain out of that loop and gets you focused on the things that are real.
1: The rule of three, you look at three things around you, listen for three sounds, and then touch three objects, and that'll calm you down.
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10: We are wrapping up Independence Day weekend with more cloud cover and a slight storm chance. Temperatures dial back a few degrees too. 94 Albuquerque, 88 Santa Fe. Tonight, mostly cloudy and mild. 66 Albuquerque, 61 Santa Fe. I'm meteorologist Olga Breeze for KOAT 7.

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0: Thank you, Jason. Here is a quick way to de-stress. Are you ready? It's pretty simple, and it's pretty bizarre. You crack open a bottle of pure vanilla extract, and you smell it. You take a whiff or even smell a vanilla candle. Turns out vanilla contains compounds called vanilloids. And studies show those compounds tell our brain to stop releasing stress hormones. The aroma also interferes with the chemicals that cause most pain and inflammation, which helps us feel better quickly. Why does vanilla work? Why should we be sniffing this stuff? Because it subconsciously reminds us of a mother's breast milk. A study was done on patients undergoing MRIs at Memorial Sloan Kettering. And it showed that patients who received spritzes of vanilla-scented air, they were 65% less anxious than patients who didn't get them.
1: Intelligence for your life.
0: Coming up from our relationship files, a divorce lawyer is now saying one of the biggest warning signs in relationship isn't constant fighting. What is it? That's next.

0: 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I'm John Tesh on Magic 99.5. Important piece from our relationship files. One of the biggest relationship red flags may not be arguing too much. It may be not arguing at all. Family law attorney Gabriella Pomare calls it a silent divorce. It's when you're still living together, but emotionally you are checked out. One person is scrolling on their phone. The other is watching TV. But there's no real communication. There's a lack of conflict, but also a lack of connection. And people often stay like this for years because of kids, finances, or a fear of change. Pomare says one of the most common reasons relationships break down isn't dramatic. It's a gradual disconnect. Partners stop communicating. They stop checking in with each other. And she sees a consistent pattern in what drives couples to that point. It's an unequal division of labor. When the mental load of a household and family falls disproportionately on one person. Her advice is simple. We need to talk regularly. Ask how our partner is doing. Make time for each other. Be intentional about that. Show that you're genuinely interested in their life and well-being. Relationships rarely fall apart overnight. And those small daily connections can keep your relationship strong.
1: Intelligence for your life.
0: Coming up, the sleep doctor and our friend Dr. Bruce is telling us it's possible to make our sleep problems worse. So in a moment, I'll tell you what Dr. Bruce says we should never do when we're tired.
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0: John Tesh here with your intel on Magic 99.5. All right, I have some great sleep intelligence from one of my favorite people. He is Dr. Michael Bruce and his book, Good Night, The Sleep Doctor's Guide to Better Sleep and Better Health. Right now, he's telling us that it's possible to make our sleep problems worse. So here's what not to do when you're tired, according to Dr. Bruce. First, he says, don't take a nap too late in the day. He says, napping late in the day lowers our desire to sleep at night. So we end up staying up later, getting less sleep at night, and then the whole cycle starts all over again the next day. Be careful with your napping strategy. Another mistake we make when we're tired, turning in too early. Your body may be tired, but your brain is still going to be wired because it's used to going to bed later. So you'll just lie awake frustrated. It's better to stay up until your standard bedtime. And don't do yoga before bed. What? Dr. Bruce says yoga is meant to put you in a state of calm alertness, so your brain is going to be switched on when you want it to shut down. Here's one final mistake, according to our friend Dr. Bruce, the midnight snack. It turns out eating too close to bedtime ignites your digestion, increasing your core body temperature, which will make it very hard to go to sleep.
1: Intelligence for your life.
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0: It's the intel you need. John Tesh on Magic 99.5. All right, Gib, you know this. A lot of people want foods without animal products, but just don't call it vegan. I agree with this. It's great. The vegan, just the word, just makes me like, oh, I don't want that.
1: Well, because everybody knows a vegan that they roll their eyes at. That's why.
0: Okay, this is from Axios News. The term vegan is a turnoff for a lot of people. A study from Western Connecticut State University found that almost half of the single people they studied would judge somebody as, quote, self-centered, demanding, and, quote, difficult to please if they call themselves vegan. Instead, the term 100% plant-based is more palatable.
1: There are so many reasons why people eat vegetarian or vegan or what have you, and I support a lot of them, and it's a great decision to make. The problem is, if you're in a group and everybody's going to go out to dinner and you got a vegan in the group, or you're having a party and you've got a vegan in the group, it's... I don't want to say it's a bummer, but it definitely adds a level of complexity to the situation. So I totally understand. I like to have meatless days. Days of the week where I eat no meat products just because I like the way it makes me feel.
0: Yeah, me too.
1: But sometimes people see me eating and they're like, oh, are you vegan too? And I'm like, no, leave me out of this. I eat meat.
0: Well, it's funny because in Los Angeles, there's a restaurant chain that's very popular, but it's not called vegan. It's called Planta.
1: Oh, yeah.
0: Yeah, we've been there.
1: And it's delicious. It's delicious. Yeah, it is. Again, you know, not 100% of the time for me. And I don't want to be put in that. I don't want to put in that barrel.
0: Yeah, yeah. Email us. Let us know if you have an experience with a vegan person.
1: a plant-based human.
0: There we go. John@tesh.com is the email.
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0: Reese Witherspoon. Imagine being one of Travis's cousins or even Taylor's cousins from Pennsylvania or Ohio, and you end up at the same wedding as people like Paul McCartney and Jennifer Lopez. It's pretty wild. Let's talk about the wedding favor. Apparently, everyone was given this engraved handkerchief that says, "So it's gonna be forever," which is a lyric from Taylor's very big song, Blank Space. It has the date on it, TNT, and also New York City engraved on it. That's the latest. I'm Becca Berger, live from Swiftie Central.
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6: As someone who's been married nearly 25 years, I'll tell you, there's a lot of great things about having a spouse. And according to a new study out of the University of Miami Health System, marriage might even be linked to a lower risk of cancer. Why? Well, the researchers said people who are married are less likely to engage in risky behavior. They're more likely to get a nudge to go to regular preventive medicine appointments and screenings. And they have a partner to share the load of family obligations, household chores, and finances. No one is saying you should get married in the pursuit of better health. But if you are single, how can you build a strong support system to maybe get some of these same benefits? Do your own research, find out what's important, and then hold members of your squad accountable and let them hold you accountable as well. That can provide a lot of support. I'm Dr. Sanjay Gupta, helping you live a better life.
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11: We are wrapping up Independence Day weekend with more cloud cover and a slight storm chance. Temperatures dial back a few degrees, too. 94 Albuquerque, 88 Santa Fe. Tonight, mostly cloudy and mild. 66 Albuquerque, 61 Santa Fe. I'm meteorologist Olga Breeze for KOAT 7.

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Magic 99.5. I'm Doug DeRocher. Happy Sunday to you. Hope you're having a great 4th of July weekend. Thanks for hanging out with us. The fireworks in my neighborhood went on till about 3 in the morning. I even at almost 2 o'clock, it was still going really, really strong. I had to keep my pets locked up in the room, but they did okay. The colony of feral cats that live in the plot behind my house, they're nowhere to be seen today. They probably aren't coming out again until tomorrow.

0: 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There is still a whole lot of weekend left. Just to prove it, we're going to check in with Kiki and the Magic crew out at the block right after this.
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7: 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Okay, bestie, have you ever noticed that sometimes you can't remember what you walked into a room for, but you can remember every single word to your favorite Backstreet Boys song? Well, this should not shock us at all. The music you loved as a teen is the music you still love when you're an adult. Researchers just found that the most important period for men in forming their adult musical tastes are the ages 13 to 16. For women, it's 13. We are all about the music we were listening to when we were 13 years old. So if you were singing into your hairbrush to Bye Bye Bye or any Backstreet Boys song too, it totally makes sense, right? And by the way, how many of us still know the dance to Bye Bye Bye? I do.
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15: Not all screen time is created equal, and a new study out of Sweden is helping us understand this even better. So researchers followed more than 20,000 people over nearly two decades and determined that passive screen time, like sitting on the couch and watching television, raise someone's risk of dementia. But if they did something active, like reading, puzzles, or interacting with other people, this same group of people saw their risk of dementia drop. Just like you gotta put the work in to keep your body in shape as you age, you basically have to do the same thing with your brain. A couple things I have found to help: working to learn something new every day, whatever it might be, challenging yourself in some way every day, and really importantly, staying socially active. Some days that means meeting friends in person. Other days, maybe an email, a text, or a phone call. Just stay engaged. I'm Dr. Sanjay Gupta, helping you live a better life.
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20: Partly cloudy sky this evening, breezy winds with a low near 61 degrees in Santa Fe, 66 in Albuquerque. Monday afternoon, a slight thunderstorm and rain chance with gusty winds throughout the afternoon into the evening, a high of 96 in Albuquerque and about 89 degrees in Santa Fe. More on your extended forecast at KOAT.com.

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1: So the wedding of the century is now over. A friend of a friend of mine works for a Japanese TV station. She was stationed at Madison Square Garden all day Thursday and Friday. Apparently the scuttlebutt from all the people that were there is everyone thinks that Taylor and Travis, in fact, were already married before Friday, and the whole thing was just a facade and a big party.

Magic 99.5. So according to a recent survey, the World Cup has generated a lot of excitement among soccer fans in the United States. But for the people who weren't fans, apparently they're still not into it. We're just not a soccer nation is what the survey basically showed. Of course, the U.S. men's team could do something about that. If they went on some kind of magical run, you never know. That might spark a lot more people to be fans. I personally have been loving the World Cup so far.

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10: Let's head to Santa Rosa, California. 42-year-old Jane Hollingsworth walks into a Wells Fargo bank to rob it. She's got a bright blue wig. 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Okay, cool. Ditch the outfit and the wig and you'll be doing good, right? Nope. It wasn't an outfit or a wig. That's just Jane's style. Jane actually has bright blue hair and loves wearing a bright pink leopard skin jacket, which she was arrested in 22 minutes later, 1 mile from the scene where police were able to find the woman with the simple description. 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

0: 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Speaking of, we're going to check in with her and the Magic crew out at the block right after this.
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0: Let's head to jolly old England. 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Now, it was a trainee, so there was a trainer on the bus as well. 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No such thing, bad student. Only bad teacher. That's the Idiot Files. 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
26: Partly cloudy sky this evening, breezy winds with a low near 61 degrees in Santa Fe, 66 in Albuquerque. Monday afternoon, a slight thunderstorm and rain chance with gusty winds throughout the afternoon into the evening, a high of 96 in Albuquerque and about 89 degrees in Santa Fe. More on your extended forecast at KOAT.com.

Magic 99.5. Huge game in the World Cup tonight with England taking on Mexico in Mexico City. They do have watch parties in Civic Plaza, also at Revel ABQ. They've been doing watch parties for most nights and several of the breweries around Albuquerque. I'm holding

Magic 99.5. Happy Sunday to you. I'm Doug DeRocher. Thanks for hanging out with us. Coming up in a couple of songs, if you're still going to be celebrating today, I got some great advice.

0: 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This is the best decision you can make all weekend. 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
11: 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Okay, Bestie, have you ever noticed that sometimes you can't remember what you walked into a room for, but you can remember every single word to your favorite Backstreet Boys song? Well, this should not shock us at all. 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For women, it's 13. We are all about the music we were listening to when we were 13 years old. So if you were singing into your hairbrush to Bye Bye Bye or any Backstreet Boys song too, it totally makes sense, right? And by the way, how many of us still know the dance to Bye Bye Bye? I do.
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Got NSYNC and Gwen Stefani coming up, and more details on how we could send you to Vegas to see the Backstreet Boys at the Sphere, where magic

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Backstreet Boys Into the Millennium coming to a close at Sphere Las Vegas, and you could be there for the final summer show. 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
5: A better life with Dr. Sanjay Gupta.
6: When you need your body to perform, but some of your muscles are having trouble, other muscles can sometimes help compensate. This is a great thing short term, but long term, it can lead to serious and even chronic aches and pains. So if you've got nagging stiffness or irritation somewhere, don't push through it. Try to figure out why it's happening and how you can correct it. Strength and conditioning specialist Dana Santa says, performing exercises at a deliberate tempo makes it easier to notice when the wrong muscles are taking over, and also gives the intended muscles a chance to engage before that compensation kicks in. Dana suggests that starting with primary movement patterns such as squatting, hinging, pushing, pulling, rotating, and core can help make compensation easiest to identify and to address. I'm Dr. Sanjay Gupta, helping you live a better life.
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11: 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Okay, bestie, if you're struggling to stay awake behind the wheel, what actually works better? Blasting your favorite music or drinking coffee? Well, according to scientists, the winner is definitely coffee. Researchers found that both caffeine and music help drivers feel a little more energized, but when it came to actual driving performance and concentration, caffeine worked way better. And yes, turning up Beyonce might make you feel more awake, but your brain apparently performs better after a cup of coffee. How many times have we all rolled the windows down, turned the music up, started singing at the top of our lungs, just trying to stay awake on a road trip? Meanwhile, coffee is over there quietly doing the heavy lifting. So next time you're tired driving home, maybe stop for the latte first, then cue up the playlist.
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19: weather. Partly cloudy sky this evening, breezy winds with a low near 61 degrees in Santa Fe, 66 in Albuquerque. Monday afternoon, a slight thunderstorm and rain chance with gusty winds throughout the afternoon into the evening, a high of 96 in Albuquerque and about 89 degrees in Santa Fe. More on your extended forecast at KOAT.com.

Magic 99.5. Got Alicia Keys and Madonna coming up. Jennifer Lopez said in a recent interview that breakups are not a failure. Well, she is the expert after all.

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2: Hey, it's Becca Berger live from Swifty Central, still covering the details of the big day. Apparently, at one point, there was some late-night karaoke at Taylor and Travis's wedding with Sierra, Sabrina Carpenter, Kesha, the Chainsmokers, Avril Lavigne, and Tate McRae. Now, that was the late-night performances, but let's talk about the actual performances of the wedding. Paul McCartney and Stevie Nicks reportedly performed during the actual wedding festivities. You want to talk about the food? Guests apparently feasted on everything from steak to donuts. Now, here's been a little discrepancy about what Taylor walked down the aisle to. Some say it was a theme from Bridgerton, but others are saying it was a romantic instrumental version of her song, Love Story, which probably explains the Bridgerton-inspired reference. That's the latest from Swifty Central. I'm Becca Berger.
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0: 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Someone compiled a list of the TV shows that define the American experience. So these are all like TV shows that weren't just popular. They're just part of Americana. Now you go back, the very first one they threw out there is the Ed Sullivan Show, which was the biggest thing on TV, at least through the 50s and into the 60s. Then I Love Lucy, The Tonight Show, Jeopardy, Sesame Street, MASH, Little House on the Prairie, Happy Days. As you get into the 80s, Cheers, The Cosby Show, Seinfeld, Simpsons, Jerry Springer, and Friends. Now, in the 2000s, this is where it gets interesting. American Idol, Keeping Up with the Kardashians, The Walking Dead, and The Pitt. Now, I've watched The Pitt, and it is a really good show, but it really just came out about a year or so ago. I don't think you could quite put that into the shows that everyone is talking about. In fact, what's missing to me, the only one missing, would be Game of Thrones, in my opinion.
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7: A Better Life with Dr. Sanjay Gupta.
8: As someone who's been married nearly 25 years, I'll tell you, there's a lot of great things about having a spouse. And according to a new study out of the University of Miami Health System, marriage might even be linked to a lower risk of cancer. Why? Well, the researchers said people who are married are less likely to engage in risky behavior. They're more likely to get a nudge to go to regular preventive medicine appointments and screenings. And they have a partner to share the load of family obligations, household chores, and finances. No one is saying you should get married in the pursuit of better health. But if you are single, how can you build a strong support system to maybe get some of these same benefits? Do your own research, find out what's important, and then hold members of your squad accountable and let them hold you accountable as well. That can provide a lot of support. I'm Dr. Sanjay Gupta, helping you live a better life.
9: 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There is a big controversy brewing right now, and it centers around a man named Brad Reese and Reese's Peanut Butter Cups. Yes, Brad is the grandson of the inventor of Reese's Peanut Butter Cups, and he is claiming that Hershey's just changed the classic recipe and not for the better. Now, Hershey's, of course, is saying it's the same as it's always been. I don't know what this dude is talking about, but yeah, it is always going to be the same. I don't know. I have not had a Reese's Peanut Butter Cup lately, but I'm thinking, for research purposes only and for the besties, I think I should go out and try a Reese's Peanut Butter Cup today.
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0: All right, we're headed to Daytona Beach, Florida, the swanky Spruce Creek Country Club, where a 20-person brawl ensued during a pickleball game. 63-year-old Anthony Sapienza, he's playing pickleball with his wife Julianne against another couple. The guy from the other couple at one point accuses him of cheating, to which Anthony then says, "Your wife's a blank. I'll let you fill in the blank. It's the worst one." The guy comes up to try and hit him. Anthony smacks him in the side of the head with his paddle, knocking him down. A 70-year-old man then tried to break him up. Anthony punches that man in the face, and then a Donnybrook ensued. That's right. That's what the article said, a Donnybrook. And that's worse than a kerfuffle or a brouhaha. Anthony and his wife were both arrested. They were the only two. That's the Idiot Files. 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
19: Partly cloudy sky this evening, breezy winds with a low near 61 degrees in Santa Fe, 66 in Albuquerque. Monday afternoon, a slight thunderstorm and rain chance with gusty winds throughout the afternoon into the evening, a high of 96 in Albuquerque and about 89 degrees in Santa Fe. More on your extended forecast at KOAT.com.
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I hope you have all your fingers this morning. 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

0: 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The block was amazing this morning, and don't forget the Chupacabras are playing this afternoon. The game starts at 3:30 at Tingley. If you are a first responder or military, you get in for free. Yeah, that's how the Chupies roll. I'm telling you, it's Magic 99.5.
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13: A better life with Dr. Sanjay Gupta.
14: When you need your body to perform, but some of your muscles are having trouble, other muscles can sometimes help compensate. This is a great thing short term, but long term it can lead to serious and even chronic aches and pains. So if you've got nagging stiffness or irritation somewhere, don't push through it. Try to figure out why it's happening and how you can correct it. Strength and conditioning specialist Dana Santa says, performing exercises at a deliberate tempo makes it easier to notice when the wrong muscles are taking over, and also gives the intended muscles a chance to engage before that compensation kicks in. Dana suggests that starting with primary movement patterns such as squatting, hinging, pushing, pulling, rotating, and core can help make compensation easiest to identify and to address. I'm Dr. Sanjay Gupta, helping you live a better life.
15: 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Okay, I did that once when I was dating my husband. It was so boring. I found nothing, so I never did it again.
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16: Let's go to Clearwater, Florida. 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It's just a challenge. We weren't really breaking in, said one of the teens, who's like equal parts stupid and lucky. People these days will shoot you just for turning around in their driveway or knocking on the door accidentally, much less aggressively kicking it in. 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That's the Idiot File. 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
15: 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So my honey bear, he always accuses me of spoiling my dog Hazel. I don't know what he's talking about. Just because she gets a new toy every Sunday and just because I let her snuggle on the couch with me doesn't mean she's spoiled. It just means she's part of the family. Is it really spoiling a dog? Well, of course, according to the animal experts, they say No. Dogs sleeping on your bed, getting those extra treats, that's just having a relationship with a being that you love and you want to be close to. So next time you're feeling guilty, you're giving too many treats, maybe buying too many toys, maybe too many outfits hanging in the closet for your fur baby, don't worry about it. You are just being a good mommy.
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The show is so good. You're going to love it, bestie. 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
8: I don't know about you, but my social media feeds are flooded with lotions and potions and gadgets, all promising to unlock different components of longevity. But if you log off, take a step back from all the hype, you'll find that the actual keys to a longer, healthier life are hiding in plain sight. There are four of them. Number one, nutrition. The Mediterranean diet really is the gold standard. Number two, exercise. You should be getting 150 minutes of moderate intensity exercise or 75 minutes of vigorous intensity exercise every week, plus strength training and stretching. Number three, sleep. Sleep is when your body and your brain repair themselves. You should be getting 7 to 9 hours a night. And finally, number four often gets forgotten, socialization. It's not a bonus. It's a necessity for a healthy life, finding a sense of community, purpose, and belonging. I'm Dr. Sanjay Gupta, helping you live a better life.
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10: All right, we're headed to Daytona Beach, Florida, the swanky Spruce Creek Country Club, where a 20-person brawl ensued during a pickleball game. 63-year-old Anthony Sapienza, he's playing pickleball with his wife, Julianne, against another couple. The guy from the other couple at one point accuses him of cheating, to which Anthony then says, "Your wife's a blank. I'll let you fill in the blank. It's the worst one." The guy comes up to try and hit him. Anthony smacks him in the side of the head with his paddle, knocking him down. A 70-year-old man then tried to break him up. Anthony punches that man in the face, and then a Donnybrook ensued. That's right. That's what the article said, a Donnybrook. And that's worse than a kerfuffle or a brouhaha. Anthony and his wife were both arrested. They were the only two. That's the Idiot Files. Try not to end up in them.
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1: 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Okay, bestie, have you ever noticed that sometimes you can't remember what you walked into a room for, but you can remember every single word to your favorite Backstreet Boys song? Well, this should not shock us at all. The music you loved as a teen is the music you still love when you're an adult. Researchers just found that the most important period for men in forming their adult musical tastes are the ages 13 to 16. For women, it's 13. We are all about the music we were listening to when we were 13 years old. So if you were singing into your hairbrush to Bye Bye Bye or any Backstreet Boys song too, it totally makes sense, right? And by the way, how many of us still know the dance to Bye Bye Bye? I do.
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12: Partly cloudy sky this evening, breezy winds with a low near 61 degrees in Santa Fe, 66 in Albuquerque. Monday afternoon, a slight thunderstorm and rain chance with gusty winds throughout the afternoon into the evening, a high of 96 in Albuquerque and about 89 degrees in Santa Fe. More on your extended forecast at KOAT.com.
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So Kelly Clarkson, the show is going away. What are we going to do without her beautiful voice every single day, killing it with songs that aren't even hers? I know. 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

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So, Bestie, if you want to have a good marriage, the experts say let them go. 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

0: 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So do you get a little mad when your significant other's like, hey, I'm going to go hang out with my friends today. I'll be back around 5. Yeah, just let them go. It's actually really, really good for your marriage. Regular guys and girls night out, they make your marriage stronger because people with large friendship circles are typically happier in their relationship than those who focus all their energy on their romantic partners. It also takes the pressure off, I'm telling you. When someone is just focused on you all the time, it could be a lot. I'm just saying. I know. Magic 99.5.
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5: Not all screen time is created equal, and a new study out of Sweden is helping us understand this even better. So researchers followed more than 20,000 people over nearly 2 decades and determined that passive screen time, like sitting on the couch and watching television, raised someone's risk of dementia. But if they did something active, like reading, puzzles, or interacting with other people, this same group of people saw their risk of dementia drop. Just like you gotta put the work in to keep your body in shape as you age, you basically have to do the same thing with your brain. A couple things I have found to help: working to learn something new every day, whatever it might be, challenging yourself in some way every day, and really importantly, staying socially active. Some days that means meeting friends in person. Other days, maybe an email, a text, or a phone call. Just stay engaged. I'm Dr. Sanjay Gupta, helping you live a better life.
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0: 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So my honey bear, he always accuses me of spoiling my dog, Hazel. I don't know what he's talking about. Just because she gets a new toy every Sunday and just because I let her snuggle on the couch with me doesn't mean she's spoiled. It just means she's part of the family. Is it really spoiling a dog? Well, of course, according to the animal experts, they say no. Dogs sleeping on your bed, getting those extra treats, that's just having a relationship with a being that you love and you want to be close to. So next time you're feeling guilty, you're giving too many treats, maybe buying too many toys, maybe too many outfits hanging in the closet for your fur baby, don't worry about it. You are just being a good mommy.
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10: 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They called the police and actually blocked her car in so that she couldn't leave. When police showed up and breathalyzed her, she was 8 times the legal limit. 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
16: New Mexico weather.
17: Partly cloudy sky this evening, breezy winds with a low near 61 degrees in Santa Fe, 66 in Albuquerque. Monday afternoon, a slight thunderstorm and rain chance with gusty winds throughout the afternoon into the evening, a high of 96 in Albuquerque and about 89 degrees in Santa Fe. More on your extended forecast at KOAT.com.

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It's Kiki Garcia. So I did something different this weekend. I went to Joe's Farm on Rio Grande and I picked some lavender. It was so delightful. I loved it. I know. I think it might be my new favorite thing. Although I did something else new this week that I'll tell you about in two songs that is also my new favorite thing. I guess I have a lot of favorite things when I think about it. Magic 99.5.

0: 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So I did go and pick lavender at Joe's Farm. It was so, so nice. I had such a good time. But I also went to Kelly Joe's this past week and I painted some pottery. I went with my bestie, Daisy. We usually go to the painting classes, but we decided to do something different and try our hand at pottery. Daisy made the most beautiful flower pot ever. It is so gorgeous. She's just so talented. And I made a plate and it was pretty basic, but I don't know. I love it. I added some little special frills to it. Now they're going to bake it. And then, of course, we'll get it back in about a week. I can't wait to see how it turns out. I'm sure they're both going to be beautiful. I'll let you know and I'll post pictures on our Facebook page at Magic 99.5.
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2: 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A cop passed them on the road, literally sees them shining a huge light, and hears the gunfire, pulls them over. 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
10: A better life with Dr. Sanjay Gupta.
11: As someone who's been married nearly 25 years, I'll tell you, there's a lot of great things about having a spouse. And according to a new study out of the University of Miami Health System, marriage might even be linked to a lower risk of cancer. Why? Well, the researchers said people who are married are less likely to engage in risky behavior. They're more likely to get a nudge to go to regular preventive medicine appointments and screenings. And they have a partner to share the load of family obligations, household chores, and finances. No one is saying you should get married in the pursuit of better health. But if you are single, how can you build a strong support system to maybe get some of these same benefits? Do your own research, find out what's important, and then hold members of your squad accountable and let them hold you accountable as well. That can provide a lot of support. I'm Dr. Sanjay Gupta, helping you live a better life.
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14: Everyone poops. It's not just the name of a classic potty training book. It's a universal truth. Even though everyone does it, almost no one wants to talk about it. Dr. Tricia Pasricha wants to change that. She's the author of a new book. It's called You've Been Pooping All Wrong. And she says there are three critical P's of pooping. The first is propulsion. Both the voluntary push you exert and the involuntary contractions that happen naturally within your body. Top line, when you feel the need to go, don't hold it. The second P is pliability, which refers to stool softness. The keys to this one are making sure you're drinking enough water and eating enough fiber. And the last P is for pelvic floor. If you can get your knees up above your waist while you're on the toilet, like on a stool or a garbage can or a stack of books even, that can make all the difference. I'm Dr. Sanjay Gupta, helping you live a better life.
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8: 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Is your man spending more and more time in the bathroom getting ready than you are? You're not imagining things. No, men are spending more time and money on how they look. This includes skincare, hair care, fitness, and grooming. But they're not calling it beauty. They are just calling it self-care and grooming instead. So according to the experts, they say it shows attitudes are changing. Men are caring about their appearance more than ever. And even if the labels haven't all caught up with them, they are taking care of themselves. Yes, my honey bear does take care of himself. He gets his own moisturizer for his face. I don't have to order it for him. And he has his special hair gel, too. I stay out of it.
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3: weather. Partly cloudy sky this evening, breezy winds with a low near 61 degrees in Santa Fe, 66 in Albuquerque. Monday afternoon, a slight thunderstorm and rain chance with gusty winds throughout the afternoon into the evening, a high of 96 in Albuquerque and about 89 degrees in Santa Fe. More on your extended forecast at KOAT.com.
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So speaking of Harry Styles, I guess it was a big shock that Shania Twain was opening up for him on those London shows. Nobody even knew that Shania was going to be there. I know, she surprised everyone. 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

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Don't forget that the Lavender Festival is coming up in about, was it, 3 weeks. Wow, 3 weeks away. It's going to be a Balloon Fiesta Park, and it's going to be bigger than ever. 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

0: Magic 99.5, it is Kiki Garcia. So we finally have grass in our backyard. It looks so good. Okay, it's fake grass, of course, because, hello, we're in a drought. So, of course, it's fake. But I surprised my husband, speaking of fake, I faked him out. Yeah, you know what I did? I secretly talked to the landscaper and I got him a putting green in the backyard. I know. You should have seen his face when he figured out what was going on. He saw flags in the backyard and he's like, what the heck? Those are like putting green flags. What's really going on? And then I had to tell him, and he is so happy now. I know. I made his whole life magic. 99.5.
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0: It's Magic Mornings with Kiki Garcia on Magic 99.5. Ooh, bestie, we love our GLP-1s. That is for sure. A new survey suggests many Americans would rather give up social media than stop taking their weight loss medications. What do we feel about this? This is kind of crazy. Nearly a quarter of those surveyed said they currently use or have used these drugs in the past 5 years. And they love them. I know. I'm on one. You all know that. And you know what? It is kind of a game changer. I do not think about food all the time, which is pretty good. Still love cookies. And sometimes, you know, when you're stressed, you just eat right through that GLP-1. But yeah, it is pretty amazing. I don't know if I give up social media, though. I kind of love that, too.
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13: I'm feeling lucky to have my college-age kids home with me for a few weeks this summer. And one of the things I know we're going to be talking about, AI. I've started to use it more often at the hospital to get fresh takes on patient problems that I'm trying to solve. And for my girls, well, I know that they are navigating college now with these new powerful tools. Something, frankly, that you and I couldn't have even imagined when we were in school. But while it may be tempting to outsource your studying and your work to these large language models, I beg you not to. And that's because AI chatbots tend to reproduce what researchers call weird viewpoints. That's an acronym: Western, Educated, Industrialized, Rich, and Democratic. Look, AI isn't going away, and admittedly, it can be a really powerful tool. but you don't want it doing your thinking for you. I'm Dr. Sanjay Gupta, helping you live a better life.
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5: weather. Partly cloudy sky this evening, breezy winds with a low near 61 degrees in Santa Fe, 66 in Albuquerque. Monday afternoon, a slight thunderstorm and rain chance with gusty winds throughout the afternoon into the evening, a high of 96 in Albuquerque and about 89 degrees in Santa Fe. More on your extended forecast at KOAT.com.
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